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1: Contacted the city of Vienna, non-emergency line. They're known as the situation. They're going to try to mitigate the situation as possible. As of right now, we're going to remain on scene. We have watched the gas on scene for outside gas leak. They're unknown the size of the line. So just put us on an outside gas leak. You don't have to add a special service to it.
0: Fairfax, copies. You wanted the same location.
1: Yeah, Center Street. Cross Street is Church Street, Northwest. Unknown the size of the line. We do have odors and readings. Watchman guys want to get a crew out here. Figure out what size line it is, and then I'll let you know the situation first.
0: Thanks, copies. 2024.
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1: 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Your caller or the patient is indicating potential mental health emergency as well. Police have been dispatched. ETA was approximately 1 minute. 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
0: Y'all still 10-4?
1: Yes, sir. Watching the gas has just arrived. They're going to start digging now, and they're going to give us a size line. High vibe from there. Can you also start PD to the location? We're going to have a Northwest Church Street and an intersection of Center Street shut off, so watching the gas can start digging.
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0: 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We're also going to shut down Lawrence Road and Church Street Northwest as well.
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Engine 413, Medic 429, on channel 4 Bravo, box 41303, EMS level 1, 8076. 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

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Ambulance 413, engine 430. On channel 4 Bravo, box 43011, EMS level 3, 218. Cedar Lane Southeast, Cross Street, Acorn Circle.

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EMS level 3, 74E, Birdwood Avenue. 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EMS level 3, 7480, Birdwood Avenue. Kingston at McLean Crossing, 634, Cross Street, Anderson Road.

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Fairfax, truck 408. Truck 408, go ahead. 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Believes to be dispatched. They have not been dispatched as of yet. 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

0: FedEx man was 423. Just confirming police are on the route.
1: Brown SV yet?
0: Direct. Still in staging.
1: That's 2144.

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1: Pension 402 is still on scene, waiting on washing the gas to start digging to confirm the size of the gas line.
0: Thanks, Chuck. 2146. 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
0: I was requesting if you know any approximate size for that gas line. I know Washington Gas hasn't arrived yet.
1: Unknown as of right now.
0: Fairfax, guys. 2147.
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0: Go ahead.
1: 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No odors or readings. We also investigated on Church Street Northwest. Building 100, no odors, no readings there as well.
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Engine 422, Engine 405, Rescue 408, Truck 422, Medic 422, Battalion 408, on channel 4 Delta, Box 42202, Inside Gas Leak, 6615, Comet Circle, 401, Cross Street, Zephyr Lane.

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1: I'm preparing for a lead engine 422 engine 405 in Rafford inside gas leak 6615 Comet Circle, apartment 401. 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Did state that maintenance and Washington Gas have both been out, but she still smells the smell. 2207.
2: 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Engine 404, on Channel 4 Bravo, Box 40400, outside fire, Cross Street, Gray Street at Vine Street.
3: Major 422, we'll start recon zone, Meteor, Viper.
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2: We're pursuing the 401.
1: Hey, copy, did you make contact with the reporting party?
2: We have.
1: All right, and this is the same as the other building, 5 apartments per floor?
2: Correct.
3: Fairfax, Italian 405. I know there's another gas leak on 4 Delta and 22's area. These two incidents are not close to each other, correct? Mm-hmm.
2: I believe it's truck 422.
1: Okay, truck 422.
2: We're on the Delta side of the structure. We're measuring at the meters going into the building. Nothing found.
4: 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Outside fire, 4600. West Ox Road. West Ox Road Park, Cross Street. West Ox Road. Engine 440, on channel 4 Bravo, box 44007, outside fire, 4600, West Ox Road, West Ox Road Park, Cross Street, West Ox Road.
5: 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The recon zone right at the entrance of Spring Garden Park, that's there.
2: I mean, two-story apartment. Blue and change labels at 1, 2, 3, 4, 5, with the 5th floor being accessed only from the 4th floor apartments.
1: Okay, we'll level 1 through 4, and then when you get into the 4th floor, just include both levels as one report.

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1: Engine 422, did you say 301?
0: 301, truck 422 is headed there now.

0: I copy. I'll send Rescue 408 in, and they'll assist whatever the other exposures are. Truck 422 hasn't gotten.
1: Copy. Also, Carmen 402, which is in the Charlie Quadrant, is clear. No odors, no odors. Mm-hmm.
0: I copy. Did you say nothing in 401 as well?
1: No, they're in 401. No reading. Edge 440.
0: See, what two words is in the event for your call based on rapid SOS that indicates between address 4600 and 4608 may be close to that 4608 section? 408, are you direct?
2: Rescue 408, direct.
0: Stand by, we'll verify.

0: 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On the call, they're still online. Engine 404, go ahead. Just check if you're direct on the CAD message.
1: We're direct.
0: Copy, we're going to go on service. There's no hazards. We just need the power company to respond.
1: Perfect. 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Engine 10-4. 20-19.
2: Engine 427 is on the scene. Three-story dog apartment. Going to have to take a look.
1: Hang 5 straight.
2: I have one firefighter with me and one firefighter at the rig in case you need to deploy a line.

0: Got four way taunting.
1: Investigating department 204. The recon zone is clear. No odors, no breathing.
2: Copy. Investigating 204. No odors, no readings. Do you want yourself and truck 408 up there with you? Everybody else hold up, or do you want other resources?
1: The truck is investigating. We're up on the top floor, which is 204. I'm taking one of them. Here's the first floor, that's fine.
2: Copy. Truck 408, go ahead and move up in. Assist them with the investigation. All of the units stand by. Fairfax Battalion 405 is on location, establishing spring garden plan.
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4: Hey, I'm in 422. I've been briefed by watching gas from the situation earlier. I'm gonna come out and do a face to face with you.
5: Come here, copies.
1: In apartment 204, we have no. We just had a. We know about one lower explosive limit, but we have four of CO.
4: Rescue 408 making their way through apartments on the third floor, going down to the second floor.
6: Command for Rescue 408. All apartments on the third floor are clear.
5: I copy. Rescue 408. Truck 422, were you able to clear all the apartments in the number 4?

0: Engine 22 was on the fourth floor. We were on the third floor. We're now on the second floor.
1: Copy. Does maintenance have keys to all of these doors?
2: Command for Rescue 408. Maintenance just went to the office to get keys for it.
1: Copy. Comment to the from Fairfax. Go ahead, Fairfax.
3: Command, you're 10 minutes into your incident.
1: I copy the 10-minute timer. Currently investigating in an odor of natural gas in a four-story open stairwell ground apartment. We're coordinating with washer and gas and maintenance for the building. Right now, I have not identified the specific source of the hazard. We're continuing to investigate.
3: 10-4, 22-24.
4: 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We go to that, Charlie.

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1: 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One moment.
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0: 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Engine 423, Medic 426. On channel 4 Bravo, Box 42608, EMS Level 1, 7104, Braddock Road, Arden Court, 46 Cross Street, Bradwood Street.
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3: 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Such a traffic active for Bravo 4 Delta is clear. 2228.
2: 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Truck 408, number 2, floor update.
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0: 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Visible fire is extinguished, but we are going to need assistance from the 66 transfer station personnel to break up the pile and make effective attack on the fire underneath. We work on getting a hold of those personnel. Come out here with their loaders.
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2: 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Engine 421, Engine 434, Battalion 407, Tanker 416, on Channel 41 Delta, Box 44007, Outside Fire, 4600, West Ox Road, West Ox Road Park, Cross Street, West Ox Road.

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0: We're about to be passing the Academy. Do you want us to set up a water supply, or do you want us to report directly to you up top there?
1: I'd like you and the third engine to hold at the plug as a base of the mountain. 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
0: I'm direct. 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
1: 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Engine 440 is on scene at the top of the I-66 Landfill Mountain. We've knocked down visible fire on a mulch pile. I've requested I-66 transfer personnel to bring loaders up here to break up the pile. I'm having the second and third engine stage at the base of the mountain. I'm going to have the first tanker come on up. We're just waiting for 66 transfer personnel.
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1: 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I'm down here with engine 421. 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
0: 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We're going to be waiting for landfill personnel to get a loader in service to spread this pile out. All visible fire has been knocked down. It's going to have to be spread out a little bit. Engine 440 can handle with tanker 416. 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
1: Tapper, Fairfax, all units on scene of the outside fire, 4600 West Fox Road. Holding engine 440, tanker 416, all other units have been placed in service. Units remaining on scene, switching traffic back to 4 Bravo, 41 Delta is clear, 2245.

0: 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Status check.
1: Engine 402 is still on scene. One from the gas is doing inspection holes now. Still on no size of the gas line.
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Commercial fire alarm, 8401 Greensboro Drive. Highland Greensboro District, Cross Street, Clover Street. Engine 429, truck 429. 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Commercial fire alarm, 8401 Greensboro Drive. Highland Greensboro District, Cross Street, Clover Street.

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On channel 4 Bravo, box 41191, EMS level 3, 6140, Richmond Highway. Route in 23, Cross Street, Richmond Highway Service Road. Ambulance 411, engine 411. On channel 4 Bravo, box 41191, EMS level 3, 6140, Richmond Highway. Moon in 23, Cross Street, Richmond Highway Service Road.

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0: Cruise on location of Shefty Gas Town, the main gas to the building of 7096. We had a slight leak. Nothing that's emergent. Apartment 204, 104, and T3, the main line that runs up the Delta side. You can put that into the notes. The unit to be clearing up momentarily. We'll still need washing the gas out here.
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0: 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Ab Drive, Cross Street, L Escort. 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

Power 441, engine 419, medic 419, paramedic engine 502, ambulance 502. On channel 4 Charlie, box 4, 1950, crash with injury, Interstate 95 southbound pre-Route 1, cross street, Interstate 95 southbound ramp to Route 1 southbound. Tower 441, engine 419, medic 419, paramedic engine 502, ambulance 502. On channel 4 Charlie, box 4, 1950, crash with injury, Interstate 95 southbound pre-Route 1, cross street, Interstate 95 southbound ramp to Route 1 southbound.

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1: 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Direct. Ani is responding for 95 southbound. Holding into 419, medic 419. Clear channel for Charlie. 12339.
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2: 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On channel 4 Bravo, box 41199, EMS level 2, 2317, Huntington Avenue, Cross Street, Biscayne Drive. Engine 411, ambulance 411. On channel 4 Bravo, box 41199, EMS level 2, 2317, Huntington Avenue, Cross Street, Biscayne Drive. Medic 417. On channel 4 Bravo, box 43808, EMS level 2, 6231, Martins Brandon Way, Cross Street, Stillfield Place. Medic 417. On channel 4 Bravo, box 43808, EMS level 2, 6231, Martins Brandon Way, Cross Street, Stillfield Place. 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

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On channel 4 Bravo, box 42100, EMS level 3, 3955. Fair Ridge Drive, Overture Senior Living East, 207. 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On channel 4 Bravo, box 42100, EMS level 3, 3955. Fair Ridge Drive, Overture Senior Living East, 207.

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On channel 4 Bravo, box 41707, EMS level 3, 6111. 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Ambulance 508, engine 438. On channel 4 Bravo, box 41707, EMS level 3, 6111. Strasburg Drive, Cross Street, Cool Oak Lane.

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EMS level 3, 7117. Richmond Highway, 100, Cross Street, Richmond Highway. Ambulance 411, engine 411. On channel 4 Bravo, box 41136. EMS level 3, 7117. Richmond Highway, 100, Cross Street, Richmond Highway.

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On channel 4 Bravo, box 42605, EMS level 3, 6391. Hawkview Lane, Cross Street, Broadwing Place.

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Flint Hill Road, Cross Street, Sunrise Road. Ambulance 434, engine 402. On channel 4 Bravo, Fox, 40224, EMS level 3, 2512. Flint Hill Road, Cross Street, Sunrise Road.

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Terra Drive, Cross Street, Twin Brook Road. Engine 414, Medic 414. On channel 4 Bravo, box 41406, EMS level 1, 4713. Terra Drive, Cross Street, Twin Brook Road.

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Elmwood Drive, Cross Street, Norton Road. Engine 411, ambulance 411. 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Elmwood Drive, Cross Street, Norton Road.

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On channel 4 Bravo, Box 40923, EMS Level 1, 7839, Richmond Highway, 214, Cross Street, Belford Drive.

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Pinehurst Avenue, Cross Street, Rookwood Drive. 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On Channel 4 Bravo, Box 44504, EMS Level 1, 9937. Pinehurst Avenue, Cross Street, Rookwood Drive.

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On channel 4 Bravo, box 42125, EMS level 3, 12201. Fairfield House Drive, 600. Ambulance 434, engine 421. On channel 4 Bravo, box 42125, EMS level 3, 12201. Fairfield House Drive, 600.

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Engine 426, Medic 426. On channel 4 Bravo, Box 40819, EMS Level 1, 7423, Samson Street, Cross Street, Garner Street.

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1: Engine 421 from Fairfax, negative, we are not still on caller.

0: my phone correct. Can you give a call back? And I'll send a Snark PD for us possibly having a fourth entry.
1: Fairfax copies. In the cabin marks, it does indicate they are unable to unlock the door to let y'all in.
0: I'm direct. Thank you.
1: 521.

0: Engine 421 from Fairfax.
1: Yeah, Fairfax.
0: Trailing Thunder, back to the reporting party. Disregard, it looks like our caller's back online. Once again, indicating they cannot get to the door, we'll let them know about potentially forcing entry.
1: Copy, thank you.

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0: 4, 5:25.

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1: Fairfax Engine 424, we're direct on the south. Now go ahead and start transport unit. Oh, I see you've already done it.
0: Yes, sir. Ambulance 411 is being dispatched. 544.
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0: 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We're going to have our own water at 812 Branch Street. We're going to be going there with a crew of three to investigate.
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1: Go ahead.
0: Not the end of panel is clear. We have an odor of sewer gas in the apartment or in the building. We're going up to the second floor to check it out.
1: Okay, copy. I missed the building type of floors. Can you let me know what that is?
0: We have a four-story apartment building, mid-rise. We're going to label them 1, 2, 3, 4. Enunciator panel is clear. As I said, we're proceeding up to the second floor.
1: Okay, copy. Four-story mid-rise, labeling 1, 2, 3, 4. Proceeding to floor number 2, investigate.

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1: Go ahead.
0: We found nothing in the apartment. We just have this odor of a trash sewer gas smell. Recommend just holding attention 404 while we continue to investigate the odor. No smoke, no fire. No other hazard found.
1: Okay, I copy. Did you guys go in with meters? Nothing on the meters?
0: We'll be sure to meter the building.
2: The alarm you just dispatched, 7505 Leesburg Pike.
1: Let's give you a little bit more time to investigate in the apartment.
2: We're on the scene at that location. They do not have any alarm sounding in 7505.
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0: Meters are clear in the affected apartment as well as in the hallway on floor number 2.
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1: 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Nothing on the meters. You still have the strong odor down there. Is it dissipated?
2: 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I haven't smelled anything since we came in.
1: Okay, copy. 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
0: 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Also to let you know, floor number 3, no odors, no readings.
1: Okay, copy. 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

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Engine 430, Medic 430, on channel 4 Bravo, box 43012, EMS level 1, 9490, Sprague Avenue, The Providence, 612 Cross Street, Bleecker Street.

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On channel 4 Bravo, box 42694, EMS level 2, 4811. Manitoba Drive, Cross Street, Little River Turnpike Service Road. Engine 208, medic 208. On channel 4 Bravo, box 42694, EMS level 2, 4811. Manitoba Drive, Cross Street, Little River Turnpike Service Road.

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0: Hey, we're going to anticipate pulling past, possibly taking our own water. You might have to do a reverse. Copy that. 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
2: Battalion 405, you're in route to a still alarm at 6214 Wyndham Hill Run. College advised the back deck possibly caught fire, now extinguished, but burned a hole through the middle of the deck. Your first two engine 437.

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0: Engine 437's on scene. This is an N-unit townhouse showing three in the front. A little bit of smoke in the air. We're going to be out taking a look.
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0: Italian 5 inch 437. Three story townhouse. Three in the front, three in the rear. 1, 2, and 3. Garage is on its lowest level. Not being evacuated. No active fire seen. Smoldering on the back deck. Take a closer look. 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
0: 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Burn a hole in the deck, no active fire. We're not putting some water on it just to cool it down. But we just hold into 437, tower 405.
1: I'm doing that. Fairfax, follow those instructions. I hold into 437, tower ladder 405, remainder history, turn service, clear channel 4 Delta.
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Right view senior living, Fair Oaks, 1205, Cross Street, Middle Estates Drive.

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On channel 4 Charlie, box 43050, crash, medic required, Interstate 66 eastbound pre-Interstate 495, cross street, Interstate 66 eastbound ramp to Interstate 495 southbound. Truck 430, engine 430, medic 433, EMS 403, engine 106, ambulance 106. On channel 4 Charlie, box 43050, crash, medic required, Interstate 66 eastbound pre-Interstate 495, cross street, Interstate 66 eastbound ramp to Interstate 495 southbound. 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
1: 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Engine 430 is on the stand. 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We got checked.
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0: Engine 430, I used to have two drivers up there. 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
1: I copy. One of those is involved, and one of them is not. One of them's a witness that's over here along the Jersey barrier.
0: Correct. Driver of the gray vehicle's got damage to the front right forward panel.
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Ontela 4 Bravo, Box 40901, EMS Level 1, 1610, Lafayette Drive, Cross Street, Wellington Road.

0: 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Can you go ready?
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2: 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Still alarm at 9650 Main Street. Call advising the fire alarm sounding. Small smoke in the bathrooms and the break room. No fire seen. He refers to engine 423.
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0: 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We're arriving first, too. 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

0: 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I'll have Main Street Command at the buggy.
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0: Command.
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0: Command.
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2: Correct. 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
0: Command.
1: I have a slight odor of a belt, possibly from the HVAC unit in the back break room. Recommend have the truck company check the roof HVAC units.
0: Command copies. Truck 430 is going to make the roof. What quadrant are you operating in? And is there anything on the panel for the address?

0: Chief, the break room is close to Side Charlie. We'll call the Bravo Quadrant. I haven't made it to the panel for the building yet. I don't think there's a panel for this particular occupancy.
1: Command copies, you're operating Bravo Quadrant. Still trying to access panel.
2: Command, it's 423.
1: Command.
2: Delta 1 is clear. The alarm panel for this whole strip shop center is at the movie theater. We'll go check over this.
1: Command copies on Delta 1 clear. Also making your way to the main panel for the strip.
3: Command for engine 423 driver.
1: Command.
3: 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Mm-hmm.

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0: The enunciator panel and the dispatch address of DSW is in supervisory. Are you able to work the panel in the room you're in to get a more specific detector?

0: 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If you can get somebody to come through the 5 below the hallmark, come all the way through South Charlie. I got a fire alarm control panel room back here, right next to the Foundation Coffee Roasters on South Charlie. Bring your keys.
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0: The panel reads code 004, trouble causing input. It says trouble from C2 Education PA.
1: Command copies. I think that's going to be an unrelated trouble. We'll have Bowmanger 403, Truck 403, investigate the other panels.

0: 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We're going to go meet up with truck 430 on South Charlie, going through the 5 below.
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2: 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Everything appears to be operating normally so far. 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
2: 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We're going to hold all units for 10, 20 minutes longer.
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3: 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Alweave Drive, 101, Cross Street, Kingsbridge Drive. Rescue engine 433, medic 433. On channel 4 Bravo, box 43090, EMS level 1, 9759. Alweave Drive, 101, Cross Street, Kingsbridge Drive.

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Patrick Henry Drive, 201 Cross Street, Arlington Boulevard Service Road.

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Engines low 2, medic 430. On level 4, Bravo, box, 4205, EMS level 2, 305. For Avenue. Engine 402, medic 430. On channel 4, Bravo, box, 4205, EMS level 2, 305. North Street Northwest, Cross Street, Windover Avenue. 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Tower 425, on channel 4 Bravo, box, 42505, lift assist, 2019, Homer Terrace, Cross Street, Durand Drive.

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Truck 422, engine 437, ambulance 419 Echo, paramedic engine 502, medic 502, on channel 4 Charlie, box, port 1950, crash with injury, Interstate 95 southbound pre-Richmond Highway, cross street, Interstate 95 southbound ramp to Route 1 southbound.

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0: range of 437's on scene, 95 southbound, just part of the Richmond Highway. Truck 422, keep on coming in. Ambulance 19, keep on coming. Medic 502, keep on coming. Engine 502, you can go, Ray. Truck 422, help us with this traffic.
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On Channel 4 Bravo, Box 43204, EMS Level 3, 5804, Cove Landing Road, 304.

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EMS level 3, 14330. 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Centerville Elementary School, Cross Street, Rock Canyon Drive.

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Matic 424, Tower 424. On channel 4 Bravo, Box 40937, EMS Level 3, 7958, Janoli Avenue, 102, Cross Street, Audubon Avenue. 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

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Holland Road, Sunrise at Mount Vernon 201 Alex Cross Street, Derrick Road. Medic 411, engine 409. On channel 4 Bravo, box 40900, EMS level 3, 8033. Holland Road, Sunrise at Mount Vernon 201 Alex Cross Street, Derrick Road.

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0: 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Montana 4 Bravo, box 42901. 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Montana 4 Bravo, box 42901. EMS level 3, 8008. West Park Drive, Kaiser Permanente, Cross Street, Jones Branch Drive.
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On tail of 4 Bravo, box 41191. 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On tail of 4 Bravo, box 41191. 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

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Richmond Highway, Virginia Lodge, Cross Street, Mount Eagle Drive. Ambulance 409, engine 411. On channel 4 Bravo, box 41191, EMS level 3, 6027. Richmond Highway, Virginia Lodge, Cross Street, Mount Eagle Drive. 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Medic 205, on channel 4 Bravo, box 41191, EMS level 1, 1919, Duffield Lane.

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0: 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Engine 440, Medic 432, on channel 4 Bravo, box 44000, crash with injury, Route 29 southbound through ramp under Fairfax County Parkway, cross street, Route 29 northbound ramp through Route 286 northbound. Engine 440, Medic 432, on channel 4 Bravo, box 44000, crash with injury, Route 29 southbound through ramp under Fairfax County Parkway, cross street, Route 29 northbound ramp through Route 286 northbound. Ambulance 428, engine 410, on channel 4 Bravo, box 41008, EMS level 3, 5898, Leesburg Pike, subway, cross street, Glen Forest Drive. Ambulance 428, engine 410, on channel 4 Bravo, box 41008, EMS level 3, 5898, Leesburg Pike, subway, cross street, Glen Forest Drive.
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1: On channel 4, Charlie, box 40853, vehicle fire, Interstate 495 northbound pre-Little River Turnpike, cross street, Interstate 495 northbound through ramp. Engine 408, medic 408, engine 430. On channel 4, Charlie, box 40863, vehicle fire, Interstate 495 northbound pre-Little River Turnpike, cross street, Interstate 495 northbound through ramp.

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1: 422. Engine 201, engine 205, truck 411, battalion 406. On channel 4 Delta, box 41191. Still alarm, 6009 Woodmouth Road, Cross Street, Fort Hunt Road. Engine 201, engine 205, truck 411, battalion 406. On channel 4 Delta, box 41191. Still alarm, 6009. Woodmont Road, Cross Street, Fort Hunt Road.

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5: 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I'll be there in 1 second.
4: 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Speed is indicating scene is cold.
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2: EMS level 3, 9155, Richmond Highway, Shelter, South County, Cross Street, Back Road. Engine 411, on channel 4 Delta, box 41191. Still alarm, 6009 Woodmont Road, Cross Street, Fort Hunt Road. Engine 411, on channel 4 Delta, box 41191. Still alarm, 6009 Woodmont Road, Cross Street, Fort Hunt Road.
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9: 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There is a basement vanilla, basement access from the exterior. Label the floors, basement 1, 2. 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
0: Copy. Basement 1, 2, nothing showing. Alpha, Bravo, Charlie, and Delta. 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
9: And from N205 with a situation report. The homeowner stated that the garbage disposal underneath the sink was smoking. 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It's a little warm and does have a slight odor of electrical. 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
9: There are two. 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
2: Channel 4 Bravo, Box 41909, EMS Level 3, 9155, Richmond Highway, Shelter, South County, Cross Street, Back Road. EMS 402. On Channel 4 Bravo, Box 41909, EMS Level 3, 9155, Richmond Highway, Shelter, South County, Cross Street, Back Road.

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0: 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Can you confirm that they are heading towards the Center Force on Ridgeview Trail or not?

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3: S level 3, 8855, Norton Road, PSO 9, Cross Street, Hoos Road, Tower 441, on Channel 4 Bravo, Box 44114, EMS level 3, 8855, Norton Road, PSO 9, Cross Street, Hoos Road.

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Minuteman Road, Cross Street, Kingsway Court.

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Engine 413, ambulance 413. On channel 4 Bravo, box 41305, crash with injury, Leesburg Pike, eastbound over Interstate 495 southbound, Cross Street, Interstate 495 southbound ramp to Route 7 eastbound. Engine 413, ambulance 413. On channel 4 Bravo, box 41305, crash with injury, Leesburg Pike, eastbound over Interstate 495 southbound, Cross Street, Interstate 495 southbound ramp to Route 7 eastbound. Engine 421, ambulance 440. On channel 4 Bravo, box 42131, EMS level 2, 13053 Fairlakes Shopping Center. 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Engine 421, ambulance 440. On channel 4 Bravo, box 42131, EMS level 2, 13053, Fairlakes Shopping Center. BJ's Cross Street, Fairlakes Shopping Center. 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On channel 4 Bravo, box 40809, EMS level 1, 7910. Charles Thompson Lane, 304 Cross Street, John Hancock Court. 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Charles Thompson Lane, 304 Cross Street, John Hancock Court.

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Ambulance 423, engine 414. 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Dundalk Street, Cross Street, Clarence Court. Engine 442, ambulance 442. On channel 4 Bravo, box 44204, crash with injury, Cross Street, Leesburg Pike at Colvin Run Road. Engine 442, ambulance 442. On channel 4 Bravo, box 44204, crash with injury, Cross Street, Leesburg Pike at Colvin Run Road.

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1: 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It's up to CD if they want to continue.
0: 13. 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
4: .429-06, EMS level 3, 8315, turning leaf lane, sunrise of McLean, 107, Cross Street, North Whitcourt. Ambulance 444, truck 429, on channel 4 Bravo, box, 429-06, EMS level 3, 8315, turning leaf lane, sunrise of McLean, 107, Cross Street, North Whitcourt. Ambulance 413 Echo, on channel 4 Bravo, box, 41305, crash with injury, Leesburg Pike, eastbound over Interstate 495 southbound, Cross Street, Interstate 495 southbound ramp to Route 7 eastbound. Ambulance 413 Echo, on channel 4 Bravo, box, 41305, crash with injury, Leesburg Pike, eastbound over Interstate 495 southbound, Cross Street, Interstate 495 southbound ramp to Route 7 eastbound.

Engine 437, Medic 405, Puntail 4 Bravo, Mox 43708, EMS Level 2, 6007, Stoddard Court, 101, Cross Street, Edgeway Lane. 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

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On Channel 4 Bravo, Box 40809, EMS Level 2, 7606, Bowman Drive, 101 Cross Street, Carmelo Drive.

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0: 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Barrow Road, 103, Cross Street, Palo Road. Medic 426, engine 426. On channel 4 Bravo, box 42606, EMS level 3, 6372. Barrow Road, 103, Cross Street, Palo Road.
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Barrel Road, 103, Cross Street, Palo Road.

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On channel 4 Bravo, box 40400, EMS level 3, cross street, center street at Lynn Street.

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On Channel 4 Bravo, Box 42403, EMS Level 1, 8116, Pine Lake Court, Cross Street, Lawrence Street.

truck 429, engine 413, ambulance 423, engine 434, medic 433. On channel 4 Charlie, box 41355, crash with injury, Interstate 66 westbound pre-Nutley Street, cross street, Interstate 66 westbound ramp to Nutley Street northbound. Truck 429, engine 413, ambulance 423, engine 434, medic 433. On channel 4 Charlie, box 41355, crash with injury, Interstate 66 westbound pre-Nutley Street, cross street, Interstate 66 westbound ramp to Nutley Street northbound.

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ALS 402. 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ALS 402. On channel 4, Bravo, box 42403, EMS level 1, 8116, Pine Lake Court, Cross Street, Lawrence Street.

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0: 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On channel 4 Bravo, box 42213, EMS level 1, 6104 Backlick Road, Cross Street, Cumberland Avenue. Engine 422, Medic 408. On channel 4 Bravo, box 42213, EMS level 1, 6104, Backlick Road, Cross Street, Cumberland Avenue. Engine 417, Medic 417. On channel 4 Bravo, box 41708, EMS level 1, 5906 Old Centerville Road, Burger King, Cross Street, Westview Drive. 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

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On channel 4 Bravo, box 41138, EMS level 3, 6218. North Keys Highway, Pendle Plaza, across street, Hogue Street. Ambulance 411, engine 411. On channel 4 Bravo, box 41138, EMS level 3, 6218. North Kings Highway, Pendle Plaza, across street, Hope Street.

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Engine 424, Ambulance 409. On channel 4 Bravo, Box 42403, EMS level 2, 8010, Imperial Street, Cross Street, Birch Place. Ambulance 436, Engine 415. On channel 4 Bravo, Box 41515, EMS level 3, 3925. Downs Drive, Arbor Terrace, 108, Cross Street, Birch Drive. Ambulance 436, Engine 415. On channel 4 Bravo, Box 41513, EMS level 3, 3925. Downs Drive, Arbor Terrace, 108, Cross Street, Birch Drive.

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On channel 4 Bravo, box 44502, EMS level 3, 9711. Fairfax Boulevard. Satter is Fairfax, Cross Street, Spring Street. Ambulance 434, rescue engine 433. On channel 4 Bravo, box 44502, EMS level 3, 9711. Fairfax Boulevard, Saturn of Fairfax, Cross Street, Spring Street.

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On channel 4 Bravo, box 41138, EMS level 3, 6218, North King Highway, Pendant Plaza, across street, Hogue Street.

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Medic 422, Engine 422. On channel 4 Bravo, box 42207, EMS level 3, 7470. 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
1: 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I see the comments that mention the South Kings Highway, but that doesn't sound correct. For Metro Transit, they are rushing the South Kings Highway side.
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1: Alright, truck 411. Metro PD reports the suspect to the caller has left the scene. 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

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Commercial fire alarm, 13280 Woodland Park Road, Cross Street, Rolling Fork Circle.

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1: 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Truck 410, on channel 1 Bravo, box, mutual aid, EMS, Interstate 395 northbound exit 88, box. Truck 410, on channel 1 Bravo, box, mutual aid, EMS, Interstate 395 northbound exit 88, box.

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1: Rescue 404, engine 418, ambulance 423, engine 444, medic 429, on channel 4 Charlie, box 41863, crash with injury, interstate 495 northbound pre-route 7, cross street, interstate 66 eastbound ramp to interstate 495 northbound. Rescue 404, engine 418, ambulance 423, engine 444, medic 429, on channel 4 Charlie, box 41863. Crash with injury, Interstate 495 northbound pre-route 7, cross street, Interstate 66 eastbound ramp to Interstate 495 northbound. Engine 409, medic 411, on channel 4 Bravo, box 40903, EMS level 2, 1510, Collingwood Road, George Washington Health and Rehabilitation Center, 49B, cross street, Colling Manor Court. Engine 409, medic 411, on channel 4 Bravo, box 40903, EMS level 2, 1510, Collingwood Road, George Washington Health and Rehabilitation Center, 49B, cross street, Colling Manor Court. 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

0: 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McNair Drive, Cross Street, McNair Court.
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0: The Fairfax County Fire and Rescue Department would like to congratulate Master Technician Rodney Snapp on his retirement after completing a remarkable 28 years of service, protecting the lives and property of the citizens and visitors of Fairfax County. Rodney, we appreciate the dedication, professionalism, and commitment you have exhibited through your career. We wish you and your family well as you move forward into the future. Congratulations on the jobs well done. 1831.
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0: The Fairfax County Fire and Rescue Department would like to congratulate Master Technician Tom Zirkle on his retirement after completing a remarkable 27 years of service protecting the lives and property of the citizens and visitors of Fairfax County. 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

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Commercial fire alarm, 13280 Woodland Park Road, Cross Street, Rolling Fork Circle.

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On channel 4 Bravo, box 44467, EMS level 2, Interstate 495 northbound, pre-George Washington Memorial Parkway, Cross Street, Route 193 ramp to Interstate 495 northbound. Engine 401, Medic 401, Paramedic Engine 710. On channel 4 Bravo, box 44467, EMS level 2, Interstate 495 northbound, pre-George Washington Memorial Parkway, Cross Street, Route 193 ramp to Interstate 495 northbound.

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On channel 4 Bravo, box 43409, lockout, 3030. 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

0: Engine 7, 10, 401. 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